the local circuit. Played twice at the county fair, and the second time Ben, our friend who worked the business end, said a guy from a label was there. There were two more like him at the next show, staring us down like hawks. And there was love in the air, and all the money was there, and we were going on tour with Candlebox.

0: salt that we often put onto a lot of folk is like, oh, you're doing too much. And so like a couple years ago, I was like, you know what? My resolution, my eternal resolution will be to do too much.
1: Yes.
2: I love it.

0: d'avoir fixé trop longtemps le soleil.
1: The crown was Hawkins.
2: The power was not.
1: He was a king in name only. He sat on the throne, but others ruled the realm.